side. Hip, hip. Hip, hip. Jim, jim, jump, it's a solid shot. Makes you 9 foot tall when you're 4 foot 5. 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

0: Evening, everybody. 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
1: Dos caras de una misma moneda.

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Yes, and how many times can a man turn his head and pretend that he just doesn't

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Yes, and how many ears must one man have before he can hear people cry?

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to be. You ain't got no responsibility. You're as free as a bird in flight. There's no difference between day and night.

that light and understand that music in whatever form will help us, will heal us. So that stuff that I said on that house doesn't matter.